0: 'cause life is for living. And right about now, it's all about you living your life.
1: Turn up the beat on the count of three. Let loose, have fun if you're down with me. Are you ready? I'm ready on the count of three.

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